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1: Hey, my friends, it's Lars from Metallica. I want to say hi to all my friends in Colombia and at Radioactiva, the rock planet. And hopefully we will see you guys in Colombia sometime very soon for some live concerts. Thank you.

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1: 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Some men you just can't reach. So you get what we had here last week, which is the way he wants it. 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

shot to the top. I've been out of shape, taking out the box, I'm an astronaut. I blasted off the planet, rock to cause catastrophe. And it matters more because I had it. Now I had, I thought about wreaking havoc on an opposition. Kinda shocking, they want a static with precision. 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Pack it up on